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1: ABQ 5, you can disregard. I'm on board. Champion. We're at the offer.
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1: Bravo 2.
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1: We're at the main entrance, the doors aren't labeled.
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1: Bravo 2, we have a keypad here. We'll try the door code. What is it?
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Dispatch determined at 29 Bravo 3.

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0: 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You're responding to a chest pain, 10 Delta 4. 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

Tower 9, APP 9, unconscious person, 5735 Timber Creek Place Drive, Cross Street North State Highway 6, Madison Apartments. 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

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Dispatch determined at 31 Delta 4.

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